nothing else, no one else but you and I. And it ain't me, it ain't you, it's only us, it's us right now. You're finding it, take it in, saw it. 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

Another hoodlum, another bad boy, scavenger, poet figure. 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If you can find the crossroads, a crossroads, this crossroads, if you can make an archaeological dig

0: like a miter saw.
1: You'll find fragments, techno fossils, and if you can put those elements, those fragments together, you'll find the code. Crack that code.

Buy it, use it, break it, fix it, trash it, change it, mail, upgrade it, charge it, point it, zoom it, press it, snap it, work it, quick erase it, write it, cut it, paste it, save it, load it, check 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

0: and make it worthwhile.
1: But my issue is that when you rap about with these children relate to because it's in their body. You've already stated that. I was just wondering what your thoughts were on whether you thought you really had an impact on a lot of the young people, whether

0: changes, Neil Tan.
1: Yes. Not the same, you know. We used to do 10 shows a day.
0: Get away.
1: Of course, television killed it, really.
2: Oh, that was lovely. Just like having the tooth out.
0: Will you look after the baby?
3: 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Uf Conall Carr.

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0: 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I look up to the poster on my wall and I ask, what you think?
1: Me?
2: You see, I think bright, though the mind is dark. 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And I do this for anyone who looks anything like my mom. 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And I think you know the answer.

is the flux, is the flux, is the flux, is the flux, is the flux, is the flux, is the flux, is the flux, is the flux, is the flux, is the flux, is the flux, is the flux, is the flux, is the flux, is the flux, is the flux, is the flux, is the flux, is the flux, is the flux, is the flux, is the flux, is the flux, is the flux, is the flux, is the flux, is the flux, is the flux, is the flux, is the flux, is the flux, is the flux, is the flux, is the flux, is the flux, is the flux, is the flux, is the flux, is the flux, is the flux, is the flux, is the flux, is the flux, is the flux, is the flux, is the flux, is the flux, is the flux, is the flux, is the flux, is the flux, is the flux, is the flux, is the flux, is the flux, is the flux, is the flux, is the flux, is the flux, is the flux, is the flux, is the flux, is the flux, is the flux, is the flux, is the flux, is the flux, is the flux, is the flux, is the flux, is the flux, is the flux, is the flux, is the flux, is the fl

Stay for just a while. Stay and let me look at you. It's been so long, I hardly knew you.

When I was a young man courting the girls, I played me a waiting game. If a maid refused me with tossing curls, I'd let the old earth take a couple of whirls while I plied her with tears in place of pearls. And as time came around, she came my way.

0: Hello and welcome to your favorite house and electronics music show, DJs at Work, on Canal K Radio in Aarau, Switzerland. Tonight's edition is exclusive. My special guest tonight is Haki, who has just released his hot new single called This Love. We'll be talking about the making of this song, the inspiration behind it, and some of the other exciting projects he is currently working on. And that's not all. Be among the first to hear this masterpiece called This Love, along with more great music from Haki live on the radio tonight. For tonight's music journey, I've prepared a non-stop hot mix featuring the best sounds from disco house, funky house, deep house, and tech house. 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I am DJ Brightel, your host, bringing you the vibes and grooves from our prestigious Canal K Radio Studio One. 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You know what I mean? So turn up your volume, get comfortable, and most importantly, get ready to dance. This is DJs at Work on Canal K Radio around Switzerland, and we are getting the weekend start in grand style. With me in the studio, I have the man himself, the big man of the night, Haki. Haki, you're welcome.
1: Hey guys, I'm Haki. This is my new single called This Love. I hope you like it.
0: Thank you so very much.
1: Thank you.

0: Well, I think you've just got a little bit a sip of this wonderful hot masterpiece from Haki. Well, Haki is with us right in the studio. You're welcome to Canal Car once more, Haki. Can you please tell people a little bit about yourself?
1: Ja, gern. Danke erstmal für die Einladung. Freut mich sehr, dass ich darf da sein. Ich bin der Manu, alias Haki, DJ und Produzent aus Zürich. Genau, mein Sound ist so Melodic House, Deep House, Indie Dance. Immer fokussiert auf Melodien und gute Beats.
0: Exactly, that actually drives me so crazy about the song, you know. I'm your first fan. Anyway, take a listen a little bit. We're going to continue speaking with Haki, but let's just get just a glimpse, just a taste of the song again. Listen.

0: So, Haki, tell the people right now listening to you, people that are dancing to this tune, this wicked tune, this masterpiece, this banger, this club explosion track. Tell us, how can people buy this single?
1: The track is auf allen möglichen Plattformen, auf Beatport, auf Spotify, auf Apple Music, auf TrackSource, überall kann man den stehen, erhältlich, ab jetzt. Genau, ja.
0: Okay, so can you please share your social media accounts for people to book you or follow you on your recent projects? 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
1: Genau, am besten ist eigentlich über Instagram at HakiMusicOfficial. Dort sind alle Links und die ganze Musik ist dort verlinkt auf Spotify Playlists, neue Playlists erstellt, Hackies, Track IDs, ist dort auch Call This Love drin.
0: I won't even speak German with you. Can you please spell your account on Instagram and I'll say all the other social media. Okay, just one main one, I'll say Instagram. Spell how your name is, Bushta, exactly how people can find you and then follow you.
1: Mm-hmm. Again, also eben at Haki Music Official, HACKEY. Music Official.
0: Good. Perfect. I think I'll follow you right after the interview. So, let me ask you this other question. Who are some of the DJs

0: You're listening to Call This Love by Haki, newly released here on Canal Car Radio. And you are listening to DJs at Work, and I'm DJ Brightel with the grooves and the vibes. Anyway, we have another song from Haki coming up shortly. But let me ask Haki, is there an album, EP, or more singles on the way after this release?
1: Es steht sehr vieles an in der nächsten Zukunft. Zum Beispiel Frail ist schon in den Startlöchern. Und es sind ganz viele andere Singles in Arbeit bereits.
0: Okay. So, what is the one goal you're still chasing as a DJ and producer? What's?
1: Ja, also mein Ziel ist auf jeden Fall immer Leute berühren, wie auch dich zum Beispiel, wo den Song gefunden hat. Auf jeden Fall meine Musik international etablieren und ja, regelmäßige Releases machen. Genau.
0: Super. So, coming up next, because all what he has said, I cannot have the time to translate that for you in English. Sorry, guys. But anyway, coming up next is Time to Grow by Haki. Stay tuned for that.

0: For sure, it's another club banger. Wonderful tune, Time to Grow by Haki. Haki, you know, I told you when we were on the way to the studio that there are two concepts in this song, and I so love it. And I hope you will continue with this type of style, because in the beginning of this song, it sounds like Afro House, and then it switched in the middle to electro, and that is so unique. And can you tell us about the song?
1: Wow, genau das gleiche wie bei Call This Love. Also es ist einfach ein Prozess, der startet. Ich glaube, die ganzen Einflüsse, die einem wo kommen, und dann passiert es einfach. Genau.
0: You know, I have to tell you this truth. I have to tell you that the title of this song is wrong. Instead of Time to Grow, I'll say it's time to overgrown, because you're overgrown. This is not time to grow. This is time to overgrown, man. You've been there. You know, what you're doing is incredible. It's world class. And I have to congratulate you. I have to give you the props. I have to encourage you to continue producing, man. It's hard for me to see a young guy like you, young talented guy like you, doing such incredible, you know, work. And I wish people can reach out. I'm urging everybody. I am pleading to everybody that are actually listening to us right now to go and get the single called This Love from Haki and all the other songs. He has done so many songs and is still working on new songs. So I urge you, and I'm pleading, please support this wonderful, awesome young guy, so talented. Let him realize his talent. Let him realize his time, because people say sometimes music producers and the musicians, they're wasting their time. So let us actually get back from our talent and our time that we wasted in the studio producing, like sleepless nights, trying to get things right. Let's appreciate people, let's appreciate DJs. So I urge you, and I'm employing you to buy this song, follow Haki, and view his music, his project, view as many times you can, and then comment him. If you have something to say or corrections or whatever, we are open. We are not perfect. You can say things to him. He's an open guy, young guy, gullible guy, so nice. He listens to everybody. So please support Haki. Let's listen.

0: And that's the techno part of it in this song. Such an incredible and unique style of music production. And I'm so impressed. So for this session, because I know you're going to be with me until the end of the show, that I believe. Would you?
1: Of course.
0: Ah, well, I'm happy. But for now that we are focusing on your music project, I think we have to ask you, what's your final message to people that are listening to us, that are listening to your music, listening to you? What is your, like, what to say to them for them to go out and get your music and for them to follow you and support your project?
1: Ja, was soll ich sagen? Eben, wie es der Name schon sagt, Call This Love. Gehen raus, gehen tanzen, sind frei, ohne Handys, einfach frei sein, den Sound wieder geniessen, zusammenkommen. Das ist meine Message. Und folge mir auf Instagram, das würde mich mega freuen. Hacky Music Official. Und es geht immer weiter.
0: Yeah, and nochmal, I want to speak German again. For the second time again, can you tell them where to get your songs? Where can they buy your songs?
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0: Okay, I think they've heard you now. So my message, my like supportive statement to you, I'll say this directly. Wishing you all the best as you release your new single, your hard work and your hard work, creativity and passion truly shines through. Keep believing in your sound and pushing forward, my brother. This is another exciting step in your journey. May the release reach many hearts and open even more doors for you to keep creating and keep inspiring. Hope you enjoy the release and continue to make great music, my brother.
1: Danke vielmals. Danke.
0: That's Hacky for you. Hacky is not leaving and he's still with us and we are moving with the show. You're listening to DJs at Work and I'm DJ Brighter. Like as I've said today, you're going to hear more of funky house, disco, deep house and house music, because I have to be honest, you know, I've been saying this every time that I am a funky house junkie. I love funky house. So today is going to be funky house session, because it's going to be like, I'll say 55% into this playlist funky house music. So stay tuned. Canal K Radio. I'm DJ Brightel and the show is called DJs at Work.

0: Well, I think Haki wants to add to his last message for this session, and I hope you would love to hear what he's going to say. So, Haki, you
1: genau,
0: again.
1: Genau, einfach nur zu sagen, danke vielmals, DJ Brittle, für die Einladung, und natürlich würde ich auch gerne mit dir mal eine Collaboration starten. Und danke an Kanal K für die Chance, dafür da zu sein. Danke vielmals. Habt's gut und geiles Weekend.
0: You're
1: danke
0: welcome.
1: Vielmals.
0: You're welcome. Danke. You know, we are here for good music. We are here for you people. That's the concept of Kanal K Radio. Pushing people, people living in the community. They are supporting all good works and all good cultures and all good ideas. That's what we're here for. Thank you so very
1: yes,
0: much.
1: Yes, sir. Danke vielmals.
0: Yeah, bringing to you a song by Kevin Sunderson, Future. We are now into the Funky House. Remember, I told you I'm a Funky House junkie.

0: Interesting. You know, this song has something to do in my life also, because I remember the first song I ever thought to myself, yeah, I got this right. The very first song I produced, then I said, yeah, I got the song right. Now it is okay. Now I can produce. And you would not imagine that that song is so similar to this song, the same programmation, the same kind of groove. And when I heard this song, I was like, no way. It sounds exactly like the first song that I ever said I got it right. And that's the reason why I bought this song. I guess you have something to say relating to that. If you have actually did a song, or you produce a song and then you had another song that sounds similar to your song that you've produced, have you actually got this coincidence or this issue or this experience?
1: Absolut, kann ich voll, ja, genau so. Oh, das tut ja genau gleich wie das, was ich schon mal produziert habe. Ja, da kann ich voll mit.
0: Exactly. And I was like, you know, I said to my partner at that time, I said, you know what, this song sounds exactly like my first song that I did, especially that piano. Dun, dun, dun, dun, dun, dun. It was like exactly what I was like, but you know what? So sad. You know, at that time there was no USB, so I bought it on a CD, and that CD got broken, so I lost it. And there was no hard copy, no hard drive for that song, so too bad. But I'll keep Lango Lango. Anyway, my next tune is titled Jalel. And also, like as I've said before, music is feeling. You know, you don't need to know what the artist or the singer said in the song. It's all about the programmation and the delivery of the artist. So this song is titled Jalel, and I bought it because of the delivery of the lady. And I took this song to my friend, and I said, because he is a Syrian, and I asked him, I know you understand this Arabic language and thing. I said, please, can you tell me what this lady is saying? And we played it. And then he said, ah, she's just talking about love. So with that, I would like to big up Benjin Ali Youssef and your lovely wife at the Toro Lounge at Zingen, Deutschland. Yeah, to launch in Zingen, Deutschland. Big up to you, Benjin, and your wife, and also to my former boss, Adonis Aboud, the chairman of Capital Radio UK to Sierra Leone. I would like to big up you too, because you're Syrian, and most of you Syrian friends that I have, I'm sorry if I cannot remember your name, but this song is for all of you, because this language is a Syrian language. Listen, Jalel.

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Interesting. You know, way back in Sierra Leone, my boss, I always call him boss, that's Jimmy B, one of the biggest musician from Sierra Leone. And I was his studio manager when he came with a state-of-the-art recording studio in Sierra Leone called Paradise Records. He used to say, and he used to call me, DJ Brighton and the Funky Bunch, because he knows that I love funky music. So, and I have to admit that I am a funky house junkie. So that brings me, that actually reminds me for me to share this enticing story with you. It's all about way back in Sassari in Italy, where I was living at the time. There was a very popular event management company headed by Francesco when I arrived in Sassari in the middle of 2012. My partner at that time tried to connect me with Francesco to their popular end of year party. Francesco told me that I could only be a warm-up DJ for the night and that I should not play too hard. I was furious. I said to myself, DJ Brighton from Capital Radio, an award-winning DJ, is going to be a warm-up DJ? I was ready to walk away, but my partner looked at me and said, Chicho, that's the only way they will get to know your music. So I swallowed my pride and listened to her. During my session, I noticed something. The crowd had incredibly energy to dance. People genuinely wanted to dance, celebrate, and enjoy the final day of the year. Then I got the signal that I had only one song to go. I looked at the crowd and I said to myself, let the sky go red, I don't care. So I dropped this funky house banger coming up next. Immediately, I saw some women giving me the thumbs up. Then I noticed Francesco walking towards the dance floor, making some moves himself. I whispered to myself, whoa, he will never book me again. Little did I know, he wasn't coming toward me to complain. He was on the dance floor enjoying the music with the ladies. After my session, I received so many connections. People wanted to know more about me, my music, and what I could do. The following month, I was invited to play alongside with DJs at the internationally renowned Blue Star Discotheque. And from there, the rest is history. Sometimes you have to swallow your pride, take the opportunity, and let your music speak for itself. So that's what I want to say to you. Canal K Radio, I'm DJ Brighton, and the show is called DJs at Work. Listen to S and Infidelity for you, the song that gave me the leeway in Italy when I was a new guy. Anyway, listen, enjoy this one.

That one is especially for you, DJ Pedro. I know you love I Can Do Without You. This song will never miss your set. You're one of the DJs that I'm so excited and so grateful to meet. I can remember when I arrived newly in Singen, Deutschland, you were one of the DJs that actually gave me the big stage. I could remember it was the Singen Stadtfest, and you gave me 1 hour in your set, and after I was like, you know, like prominent with the Singen Stadtfest. So big up to you. I Can Do Without You, that is dedicated to you, DJ Pedro. And the next tune, in fact, the tune that you're hearing right now is titled Do You Wanna Be, and I'd like to dedicate that one also to DJ Principal. You gave me this song way back in 1995, and you said to me, DJ Brighton, I know you love Funky House, this is for you. So I carry this song until this moment. So big up to you. Do You Wanna Be?

In David Guetta's Dangerous EP, there were a lot of remixes, and Robin Schulz's remix was outstanding. But my own take from all these remixes was Kevin Saunderson's Dangerous remix. You know why? Because I'm a funky house DJ, and he does this remix in a funky house version. Listen, coming up next, Dangerous by Kevin Saunderson.

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And if you may want to know what's the concept about this show, well, DJs at Work is a two-hour party and music entertainment show on Canal Car Radio. The show focuses primarily on house music and its related genres within electronics and dance music, bringing listeners the very best party vibes. Beyond the music, DJs at Work highlights the world of DJs and music producers, featuring conversations about music production, live performances, career journeys, and the success and challenges within the industry. 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Next is another big tune, When I Fell in Love. I know you love that one. Anyway, Haki is still with us, and you'll be hearing more from Haki as we go along. And I've been getting so many comments about Haki's music and the music for tonight. So thank you so very much. I cannot reply to all of you at the moment, but in my quiet moment, I'll reply to some of your messages, okay? Love you so very much. Keep listening.

0: When I Fell in Love, this song, I don't know, it's something else. The very first time I heard this song, I was like, wow. And the DJ that actually does this song, Haki, he is into minimal and some rough, you know, like deep electro. I was like, how could he put in place this type of song? I'm like, oh my God, but you can never underestimate the talent of DJs. But anyway, we are still into the session. But lastly, I'll be playing some disco house music. So what are your favorite house music genre when you DJ?
1: At the moment, im Moment führe ich sehr Adam 10, so Indie Dance ist sehr, fühle ich im Moment sehr, ja.
0: Okay.
1: So, ja, schau, recht Disco-mäßig, Indie New Disco, voll.
0: Super, ja. Because I have been watching a few of your videos and I was like, this guy plays like me in the sense you play the same BPM like me, because I used to tell most of these people that, you know what, if you look or listen to the bigger DJs, the A-grade DJs, you see they play from 124 to 126, 28 the highest, you know, and like 130, 132 to 140, that is kind of like the deep tech, like the dark techno, and these are for young kids, you know, that has the energy to jump, you know, but older people cannot dance to this kind of BPM. And I say to myself, because most of the professional DJs, they play from 124 to 128, and mostly from 124 to 126. That's standard, you know. And when I listen to some of your videos, it's like, ah, this guy plays like me, you know, because I was listening to your BPM. But anyway, it's nice to having you here in the studio, and he's still with us. Haki's not going nowhere. He's with us until the end of today's show. Yeah. And we're going to be talking more. We're going to be talking about his single called This Love.
1: Yes,
0: go for it!
1: Sir. Ooh.

0: Haki is still with us here on Canal Car Radio, and you're listening to DJs at Work, and I'm DJ Brighton. We have 12 more minutes to go, and Haki, are you awake?
1: Ich bin immer noch da, voll am Tanzen, da ja. Canal K Radio.
0: Hab ich gesehen.
1: Funky House.
0: Ja, Funky House. Hey, I'm a funk. You said it. How
1: funky,
0: do you call
1: me? Chunky. The real Funky Chunky.
0: I'm a Funky House junkie, my brother. Anyway, that was Fade, and it was done by Perempe. It is one of the biggest hits in the I think early 2000s in the UK. And you know, UK, they have this mainstream kind of music called garage, and they have the two-step garage and so on and so forth. It's because I love this garage kind of idea, this kind of music. And I asked you before if you've had garage music, and you said no, but it is huge. Garage was like one time big, you know, and for some reason it goes down. But now they are doing some incredible songs again in this same genre. So, like, sometimes I was like thinking, you know what? Can I just create something different from all what the other DJs are, like all these other genres? So I was thinking, can I create a sound or sample something that will call it a chronic house that is going to be my own type of music that I created? That's my idea. I'm going to spill out right now. So I'm working on a specific element that I'll put together that will signify this genre called Chronic House by Brighter. Do you have any idea like this, you know, like you've been thinking to create your own type of music?
1: Boah, schwierige Frage. Nein, also, ja, nein, es fällt mir gar nicht ein. Voll, einfach mach dieses Ding und ja, was, ja.
0: Okay.
1: Voll.
0: Yeah, because, you know, for me, I like to be like a creator, like a motivator, somebody to start something. You know, there is this standard proverb that says, who first founded a state was the greatest of all benefactors. Who founded something is the greatest. It doesn't matter if you come later and be the biggest. Like right now, David Guetta is making big money, living big, living large, but not, you know, like we should never forget the people that actually came with the idea, created this wonderful genre we called house music we all love. That is the Frankie Knuckles and so on and so forth, all these great DJs that have passed on. But anyway, this is the remix I was telling you about. Listen to this wonderful remix. We'll be back again. Canal Car Radio. Listen to Don't Ever Wonder.
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0: Now it's time for us to enter into the disco house session. I don't know if you love disco house music, Haki.
1: I love it. Ich liebe alles. Alles
0: heiß. I know you must.
1: Wenn man kann dazu tanzen und ja, spread the love.
0: Super. So again to your project, we have to remind people about your new single. Tell people again, remind them about your single and how can they get your single. Tell them.
1: 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Get it
0: okay.
1: Now.
0: So what is the name? What's the title of the song?
1: Call This Love.
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0: Call
1: Love.
0: This love.
1: Oh, yes.
0: Call This Love.

0: Well, all good things must come to an end, and we have to say goodbye. So, Haki, what's your last word? What's your last word for listeners?
1: Happy weekend und weiterhin call this love, spread the love. Genau, danke vielmals für die Einladung. Für alles, danke vielmals.
0: Vielen Dank auch. I thank you so much for coming. And with that, we'd like to say goodbye. But before I go, I'd like to send a special listening treat for the management of Canal K Radio, the captain of the ship, Yog Moganek, and the program manager, Sarah Bachi, and to Michaela, to Marina, to Samu, the technician. If today we're having a good sound, a very good output is Samu. Big up to you, Samu. Thank you very much. Bye-bye.
1: Bye-bye.

I really believe that we could have perfection if we really tried. I can count it all up and assemble it back together. No, for real, I've done it before. Do you believe me? I can count it all up and put it back together again. Do you believe me? If I can't make the magic again, what am I for? The real magic is found in the beginnings of things. Anyways, everyone knows that. The second something starts, it's over. Only in the brief, microscopic first breath of go is there anything worth talking about. If we combine all our restless moments in our long lives together, maybe we can capture the beginning again. Maybe we can get to the lump sum of total love. Is it true that after you run out of illusions, you also run out of pleasure? My wish, personally, is that delirious, wild revelry shall sweep us away on its four-horse carriage, beyond the ends of the earth, and cast us onto unknown shores. Sometimes you wish that you'd stayed swept up in the delirium. And to think when you were young, you thought of yourself as ugly. You thought yourself into ugliness. And now, being actually ugly, you crave your pretty yet delusional youth. Back then, nothing impressed you. When you're rich and desired to appear struck by something, moved by some performance or art, is to appear common, simple-minded. You had to be a critic at all times. The voice in your head telling you to get better simply must have had some real life analog. So you had no choice but to embody it. You were suddenly disgusted with love. You were suddenly sickened by it. Lovers were just eyes popping through your skin, exposing the vile slosh pits that constitute your essence. You wondered what made things enjoyable when you were younger, how those same things drove you insane now. Humor was corny, stoicism was too obvious, but God, can we enjoy something before we crest and sink into sleep? Can we enjoy something before we crest and sink into sleep? Can we enjoy something before we crest and